0: Breathe in the consciousness.
1: Yes.
0: Rise up in the morning. It's a blessing. Lawgiver. The pagan can't keep us down.
2: Mr. Lawgiver.

is the number one reggae program in Guadalupe with selector Man Works from Ring the Alarm Sound System. And anybody tuning in right now, we just want you to step on through, because it's all about Man Works and Ring the Alarm Sound System crew. Anthony First Class said that.

0: man rugs, so don't know it's all about love, you know.
1: Yeah. On paquette artistes, les mêmes tracks là.

0: some boy living a bug life, one time jellyfish.
1: To those who we may concern,
2: Mr. Gappy Ranks.
1: Something to learn.
2: That one named Johnny Too Bad.
1: Fire burn. You hear that?
2: Big man, a big man.
1: Yo, turn up that something there.
2: Boy is a boy.
1: Yeah, man, just like.
2: Écoutez ça massif 88.9.
1: Fais attention.

Non, non, non, non, non, non, non, non, non, non, non, non, non, non, non, non, non, non, non, non, non, non, non, non, non, non, non, non, non, non, non, non, non, non, non, non, non, non, non, non, non, non, non, non, non, non, non, non, non, non, non, non, non, non, non, non, non, non, non, non, non, non, non, non, non, non, non, non, non, non, non, non, non, non, non, non, non, non, non, non, non, non, non, non, non, non, non, non, non, non, non, non, non, non, non, non, non, non, non, non, non, non, non, non, non, non, non, non, non, non, non, non, non, non, non, non, non, non, non, non, non, non, non, non, non, non, non, non, non, non, non, non, non, non, non, non, non, non, non, non, non, non, non, non, non, non, non, non, non, non, non, non, non, non, non, non, non, non, non, non, non, non, non, non, non, non, non, non, non, non, non, non, non, non, non, non, non, non, non, non, non, non, non, non, non, non, non, non, non

Non, non, non, non, non, non, non, non, non, non, non, non, non, non, non, non, non, non, non, non, non, non, non, non, non, non, non, non, non, non, non, non, non, non, non, non, non, non, non, non, non, non, non, non, non, non, non, non, non, non, non, non, non, non, non, non, non, non, non, non, non, non, non, non, non, non, non, non, non, non, non, non, non, non, non, non, non, non, non, non, non, non, non, non, non, non, non, non, non, non, non, non, non, non, non, non, non, non, non, non, non, non, non, non, non, non, non, non, non, non, non, non, non, non, non, non, non, non, non, non, non, non, non, non, non, non, non, non, non, non, non, non, non, non, non, non, non, non, non, non, non, non, non, non, non, non, non, non, non, non, non, non, non, non, non, non, non, non, non, non, non, non, non, non, non, non, non, non, non, non, non, non, non, non, non, non, non, non, non, non, non, non, non, non, non, non, non, non, non

what is bare as love? Well, let me see now. I love a lot of things. Oh, but there is two special things that I really, really love. No. I'm not gonna tell you. What I want you to do is just simply listen. Get involved. See if you can relate to just what it is that I really love. And you know what? You may even find that you may have the same loves too. Okay?